And my name is Rara. 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And I like a woman who can hold her own.

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2: 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Rest your case. Leave me alone, sure. This honeymoon is alright. State your rights lightly. Leave your wicked minds outside. The time has come to rest these tired eyes.

Reason says, please don't break. Fortune is the way it swings. Surely we'll get by. Treason lives, and whenever I preach,